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The land where we were born. 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So many colors that live together in peace. With a million timeless treasures. With an abundance of natural wealth. Indonesia is not just wonderful. Indonesia is

you. I mean, you're sort of a dick sometimes, but someone out there is surely gonna love a dick. 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